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Rockin' the Joe, Joetown 107.5. Well, good evening, everybody. How's your Tuesday going? Coming up this hour, Technotronic and Bon Jovi. First, the little AC/DC. If you want to see the boys live, they will be in St. Louis September 8th.

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Join us every Wednesday. We're going to be digging deep into our Jotown music library, looking for those songs that make you say, wowza. And then we're going to play them all day long on Wednesday. It's Wowza Wednesday on Jotown 107.5.

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0: The greatest hits of all time. Jotown 107.5. A classic from Bon Jovi. Now, John Bon Jovi, we know he's been dealing with some vocal issues. He's had surgery. He's done all the physical therapy. And he says his voice is back stronger than ever, which is good because they're going to be kicking off their residency. Bon Jovi, the band, they're doing a whole bunch of shows in New York City at Madison Square Garden. He starts those next week, July 7th, and then they go across the pond, so to speak. They're going to be doing shows in Ireland and also at Wembley Stadium in London. So if that goes well, maybe we'll see another tour from Bon Jovi. Up next, we've got Michael Jackson and Soft Cell.
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1: Overall chances for wet weather, not the greatest. As we're moving on through the next few days, we've got the heat and humidity. That'll be the main weather story. Scattered cloudiness through the night, breezy too, our low upper 70s. Abundant sunshine through Wednesday, Thursday, Friday too. Highs all 3 days, mid-90s. The heat index 100 to 105. I'm meteorologist Jennifer Naramore.
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0: Jotown 107.5, 80s, 90s, and more. A classic from Nirvana. Now, what are Dave Grohl and Chris Novoselic doing right now? Well, Dave Grohl, most famously, Foo Fighters. Yeah, they're doing shows, they're touring, they're doing all those things. But Chris Novoselic, he's still performing too. Now, he has been a member of several different bands, and he's kind of stayed in his Washington State area. He's even founded his own political party called Cascade Party of Washington, and all about electoral reform. Now, the kind of extra member, Pat Smear, he was kind of not officially a member of Nirvana, but yet sort of. Well, he is also a part of Foo Fighters, so he's out there doing that. But all three of those guys, they'll get together every now and then, usually for benefit concerts to help raise money for some good causes. Coming up next, Depeche Mode and Pat Benatar.
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Want to see Pat Benatar perform this song live? Well, she'll be in our neck of the woods later on this month. Stick around, I'll tell you all about it.

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1: Classic there from the Stones, and before that we heard from Pat Benatar. 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

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Well, good evening, everybody. It's the last day of June. Let's rock this one out with Billy Idol.

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0: JoTown 107.5, 80s, 90s, and more. A little music there from Kenny Loggins. Now, Kenny wrote his memoir a couple years ago, and if you're looking for a summer read, why not give it a little shot? It talks all about his early days growing up, and then when he was with Loggins and Messina, and then painfully going out on his solo career and how that went, and then, of course, all his success writing songs for movies. And yeah, he's got the memoir out now. It's available in hardback, paperback, ebook. And you know what? If you're taking a road trip, get the audiobook. Kenny actually does the narration, so he will be telling you his story himself. Put that on your summer reading list. Up next, U2 and Hall & Oates, plus the weather forecast.
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2: Overall chances for wet weather, not the greatest. As we're moving on through the next few days, we've got the heat and humidity. That'll be the main weather story. Scattered cloudiness through the night.

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Jotown 107.5. Well, good evening, everybody. I'm Chris Taylor. Thanks for hanging out with me tonight. So, have you been on social media today? Well, if you're trying to give it up, don't do it today, because today is social media day. Yeah, social media, it's been around since

0: 2002, that's when Friendster started. If you were an early adopter, maybe you were a MySpace person. That one started in 2003. And then, of course, Facebook in 2004. If you've seen the movie Social Network, great, great story about Facebook, the foundation of Facebook, written by Aaron Sorkin. You can watch it sometime if you want on Amazon Prime. And then coming up later on this year, well, we're getting the sequel, The Social Reckoning. That comes out October 9th. This one is also written by Aaron Sorkin, and he's directing this time. I've seen the trailer. It looks really good. Yeah, should be interesting. I don't think he's going to like this movie. Might be a little too realistic for him. Coming up next, Guns N' Roses and Madonna.
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1: A classic there from Nina, straight out of the 80s. So what is Nina doing now? Well, the real person is Gabrielle Susan Kerner. Her stage name is Nina, and she's still performing. Yeah, she does sold-out shows in Germany, Austria, and Switzerland. She's putting out music, and she's also very involved in education. She has her own alternative school, and she's very busy with that and alternative learning. So she's keeping busy. Up next, Boston and Club Nouveau.
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Well, good evening, everybody. I'm Chris Taylor. How's the last day in June going? I know, tomorrow, July 1st. It's going by pretty quick this summer, isn't it? Coming up, Paul Abdul and Rick Springfield. But right now, we've got Whitesnake.

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Join us every Wednesday. We're going to be digging deep into our Jotown music library, looking for those songs that make you say wowza, and then we're going to play them all day long on Wednesday. 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
1: From 1986, that was Steve Winwood's first big solo success, and Higher Love. Now, Chaka Khan, she sings on that one, and she's even in the video. Also, not in the video, but singing on that is his good friend, James Taylor. Up next, Tracy Chapman, Prince and the Revolution, and we're going to get an update on that weather forecast.
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3: Overall chances for wet weather, not the greatest. As we're moving on through the next few days, we've got the heat and humidity. That'll be the main weather story. Scattered cloudiness through the night, breezy too, our low upper 70s. Abundant sunshine through Wednesday, Thursday, Friday too. Highs all 3 days, mid-90s. The heat index 100 to 105. I'm meteorologist Jennifer Naramore.
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1: Well, good evening, everybody. I'm Chris Taylor. Thanks for hanging out with me tonight. So during the World Cup, if you've been on social media, you've seen everybody from different countries that are here in America for the World Cup enjoying things like ranch dressing that they've never tried before. Well, I hope they get to try a Krispy Kreme donut because they are amazing, especially when that light is on and you know the glazed donuts are being made. You can get one fresh, just hot off the line. It doesn't even like hold its shape. It's so fresh and warm. Oh, it tastes better than anything. Well, Krispy Kreme, they are launching their 4th of July collection. They've got 4 patriotic donuts. Now, there's 2 new flavors. They've got their new USA donut and the new firework donut. And then they're bringing back an old favorite, the Freedom Ring donut and the chocolate iced with patriotic sprinkles. They're all good. Take my word on this. I know my donuts. And if you go in on the 4th of July dressed in red, white, and blue, they're going to give you a free donut. No questions asked. I mean, you don't have to look like Uncle Sam, but just, you know, have your red, white, and blue t-shirt on, whatever you've got going on that day. Enjoy some donuts. Coming up next, we've got Tom Petty and Billy Ocean.
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Well, straight out of the 80s, we've got the Caribbean or Caribbean. I don't know, say it whichever way you want. Tomato, tomato. Here's Billy Ocean.

0: Jotown 107.5, 80s, 90s, and more. A classic there from Pat Benatar. That is from 1984. Now, the video is Pat directing a choir of children, like in a desert. It was the 80s. It made sense back then. But if you look really close, actress Thora Birch, she was a little girl back then, and she is one of the children in the choir. Now, Pat, she is going to be in our neck of the woods later on this month. She'll be in St. Louis July 24th with Bryan Adams. And then after the show, they're both getting on a plane and heading to Wichita, Kansas for a show on July 25th. Elton John and Rick James are coming up next.
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Jotown 107.5. Well, good evening, everybody. I'm Chris Taylor. Thanks for hanging out with me tonight. Coming up, a little Billy Idol. Also, some Nickelback. I know that's very controversial. And Phil Collins. But first, Matthew Wilder with his one-hit wonder.

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0: Rockin' the Joe, Joetown 107.5. Back to 2001. That was Nickelback with their Frosted Tips and How You Remind Me. That song, it came out in 2001, but it was pretty much all over the place for about 5 or 6 years. Now, coming up next, we've got somebody that's getting into the Rock and Roll Hall of Fame later on this year. He's already in there with his band Genesis, but Phil Collins, he's getting inducted later on this year as a solo artist, and we've got one of his classics coming up next.
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2: Overall chances for wet weather, not the greatest. As we're moving on through the next few days, we've got the heat and humidity. That'll be the main weather story. Scattered cloudiness through the night, breezy too, our low upper 70s. Abundant sunshine through Wednesday, Thursday, Friday too. Highs all 3 days, mid 90s. The heat index 100 to 105.

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A classic from Michael Jackson. Well, good evening, everybody. I'm Chris Taylor. Now, it is National Social Media Day, so maybe you've been, you know, scrolling a little extra on your phone tonight and seeing a lot of AI. Yeah, everybody's doing the AI thing. I've kind of had enough already. How about you? I've been seeing a lot of AI Michael Jackson. You know, ever since the biopic came out, there's been more interest in Michael Jackson. And I'm seeing a lot of images of Michael Jackson kind of after his death, doing like historical things that he just wasn't alive for. And it's, I don't know, it's weird. I don't know. It's like Marilyn Monroe. If you saw images of her, you know, celebrating the 250th anniversary of our

0: country. It's like, no, that's not right. Yeah, seeing a lot of that kind of stuff with Michael Jackson. I don't know. Some people like it. I like the original. Let's not do any AI. Up next, Tears for Fears and Bon Jovi.
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Going all the way back to 1986, this is Bon Jovi's iconic Slippery When Wet album. Well, where did they get the wet inspiration? It was a strip club, yeah. They were at an adult club in Vancouver. One of the dancers had a shower on stage. Yeah, that's where the inspiration came from. But here's a different song. Here's Living on a Prayer off the Slippery When Wet album.

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0: 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Jotown 107.5. A classic from John Mellencamp. Well, after the holiday this weekend, John Mellencamp is going out on a summer tour. And if you want to see him, well, he will be in Kansas City at the Morton Amphitheater, July 13th. Tickets start at just $27. That's what I like about John Mellencamp. He always tries to keep his ticket prices low, you know, so the fans can go. You're not going to get front row center, but you will get a good seat. Coming up next, we've got Simple Minds and Denise Williams.
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Good evening, all my little night owls. 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

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Join us every Wednesday. We're going to be digging deep into our Joetown music library, looking for those songs that make you say, wowza. And then we're going to play them all day long on Wednesday. 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

0: The greatest hits of all time. Jotown 107.5. Straight out of the 80s, a little solo music there from Belinda Carlisle. Now, if you've seen the video, Belinda's husband is actually in the video. They were not married back then. Morgan Mason, they got married in 1986 and still married to this day. They have one son, and yeah, they're still going strong. It was kind of a whirlwind romance. They met, went to a concert together, started living together, and they've pretty much been together ever since. We've got Wham and Genesis, plus the weather forecast coming up next.
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2: Overall chances for wet weather, not the greatest. As we're moving on through the next few days, we've got the heat and humidity. That'll be the main weather story. Scattered cloudiness through the night, breezy too, our low upper 70s. Abundant sunshine through Wednesday, Thursday, Friday too. Highs all 3 days, mid-90s. The heat index 100 to 105. I'm meteorologist Jennifer Naramore.
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0: 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A classic from Stevie Nicks. Now, Stevie Nicks is not touring this summer, but that does not mean she is slowing down. Reportedly, she is working on new music. I don't think Stevie ever goes a day without writing something in her journal, writing some kind of idea for a song or maybe some lyrics. Well, she's got a lot of them, and she's putting them together, and we're going to get some new music. She's supposedly getting ready to go back in the studio. Up next, Jody Watley and Twisted Sister.
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1: A classic there from Bryan Adams on your last day of June. Can you imagine? It's kind of felt like it's gone by real quick, right? So, yeah. July starts tomorrow, and later on in July is your chance to see Bryan Adams. He's going to be in St. Louis July 24th, and then Wichita, Kansas, July 25th. Pat Benatar, she'll be performing with him at both of those shows. Coming up next, we've got One Hit Wonder Rockwell. Say that really quick. One Hit Wonder Rockwell. One Hit Wonder Rockwell. Oof. It's a tough one. It's a tongue twister. He's coming up next. Have a great night, everybody.
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2: Overall chances for wet weather, not the greatest. As we're moving on through the next few days, we've got the heat and humidity. That'll be the main weather story. Scattered cloudiness through the night, breezy too, our low upper 70s. Abundant sunshine through Wednesday, Thursday, Friday too. Highs all 3 days, mid-90s. The heat index 100 to 105. I'm meteorologist Jennifer Naramore.
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1: Overall chances for wet weather, not the greatest. As we're moving on through the next few days, we've got the heat and humidity. That'll be the main weather story. Scattered cloudiness through the night, breezy too, our low upper 70s. Abundant sunshine through Wednesday, Thursday, Friday too. Highs all 3 days, mid-90s. The heat index 100 to 105. I'm meteorologist Jennifer Naramore. When severe

0: 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I'm meteorologist Jennifer Naramore.
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1: Overall chances for wet weather, not the greatest. As we're moving on through the next few days, we've got the heat and humidity. That'll be the main weather story. Scattered cloudiness through the night, breezy too, our low upper 70s. Abundant sunshine through Wednesday, Thursday, Friday too. Highs all 3 days, mid-90s. The heat index, 100 to 105. I'm meteorologist Jennifer Naramore.
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0: Weather story. Scattered cloudiness through the night, breezy too, our low upper 70s. Abundant sunshine through Wednesday, Thursday, Friday too. Highs all 3 days, mid 90s. The heat index 100 to 105. I'm meteorologist Jennifer Nairamore.
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0: 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Sometimes you just need to say, wowza. 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
1: Overall chances for wet weather, not the greatest. As we're moving on through the next few days, we've got the heat and humidity. That'll be the main weather story. Scattered cloudiness through the night, breezy too, our low upper 70s. Abundant sunshine through Wednesday, Thursday, Friday too. Highs all 3 days, mid-90s. The heat index 100 to 105. I'm meteorologist Jennifer Naramore.
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1: It's time for today's top tweets from around the Twitterverse. 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Today's top tweets. I no longer hate Mondays. I have matured. I hate the entire work week. Top tweets. Have I made bad decisions when I was drunk? Absolutely.

0: Have I made sober ones any better? 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Kids, don't play with fireworks. 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
2: Warm this morning. It's going to be mostly sunny, breezy today with an extreme heat warning in effect. Our high 94, heat index 100 to 105. Partly cloudy overnight till 78. Sunny and hot weather again on Thursday with a high 95. Temperatures in the mid to upper 90s again on Friday. I'm meteorologist Ann Holliday.
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You haven't heard them in a while. We play them.

0: 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The music you love. 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
1: Hey, did you hear this? 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Did you hear this? A New Jersey middle school has recalled its yearbooks after a baby photo of Adolf Hitler was included in a student photo section. In fairness, he is a lot harder to spot without the mustache.
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It's a Wowza Wednesday. Extreme heat warning continues through Friday. Feels like temperatures over 100. It's 76 in Jotown right now.

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We're so St. Joe, we remember when we had three drive-ins to pick from. 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

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It's a Wowza Wednesday. TMZ reporting that Victor Willis, he is the front man for the Village People, has died, 74 years old. That's sad.

0: I'd love the Village People. Front man for the Village People, Victor Willis, died 74. 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Did you know 41% of people can remember their first license plate number? No way. Did you know you will burn on average 3,600 calories a year brushing your teeth? Did you know 15% of people say they have recently stopped wearing deodorant? Yeah, we know. Bet you didn't know that.
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2: Warm this morning. It's going to be mostly sunny, breezy today with an extreme heat warning in effect. Our high 94.

0: Today, with an extreme heat warning in effect, our high 94, heat index 100 to 105. Partly cloudy overnight, till low 78. Sunny and hot weather again on Thursday with a high 95. Temperatures in the mid to upper 90s again on Friday. I'm meteorologist Ann Holliday.
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0: Hayes and more. Jotown 107.5. Wednesday, July 1st. Man, June went by fast. Halfway through the year, exactly 6 months until New Year's Day. Exactly 6 months from New Year's Day. Extreme heat warning continues through Friday. Temperatures in the 90s. Going to feel a whole lot hotter than that. I'll play the Eurythmics. I'll play Tom Petty. I've got a Wowza Wednesday song from Elton John coming up next. It's time for today's headlines. The most expensive home for sale in Seattle just took a price cut. It was $75 million. It's dropped to only $45 million. What a steal. In Mexico, they got a vigilante Batman going around duct taping alleged motorcycle thieves to light poles. New study says people are increasingly turning to artificial intelligence to cope with grief and loss, saying traditional support systems are failing them. It just goes to show you, everybody needs a shoulder to cry on, whether it's a robot or not. Today's headlines.
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It's a Wowza Wednesday, Joetown 107.5, 639. The White House has awarded a $500 million no-bid contract to construct the new ballroom. $500 million. Well, for that kind of money, it better be box-cutter-proof.

0: 80s, 90s, and more. 647. A little bit cooler this morning, but not going to be this afternoon. Still under that extreme heat warning. Mid-90s, going to feel hotter than that. We're going to get news from stjoepost.com coming up next. All right, this story is wacky but true. Police in Mexico searching for a mystery vigilante that locals have nicknamed Mexican Batman. Over the last few weeks, five suspected motorcycle thieves have been found duct taped to light poles with the stolen motorcycles parked nearby. Some even had the word thief written on their forehead in Spanish. Now, before anyone starts ordering a cape, police are reminding everyone people found tied up are still considered victims. Regardless of their accusations, officials believe more than one person may be involved, but so far, no arrests have been made. That is wacky, but true.
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2: 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A ribbon cutting sealed the deal. The St. Joseph Area Chamber of Commerce presented a certificate of achievement, praising mentorship work supporting local youth. 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

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Songs that make you say wowza all day long. 7:05, extreme heat warning continuing this week through Friday. Highs in the mid-90s, going to feel hotter than that. 76 right now.

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0: 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Now, this is just for fun. It's just for fun. There's no prizes. There's no money. You don't win anything. It's not a competition. It's a demonstration. It's an exhibition. Just play along at home. Okay? Play with yourself. Here's today's Name That Tune.
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0: 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We've got Krabby Carl on the phone with today's It's Your Bitch.
1: I'd say the person who only cares about money assumes everybody in St. Joe only cares about tax money too. But that's incorrect. Some people care about the quality of life. Some people do care about green space, and there ain't nothing hysterical about it.
0: There he goes, Krabby Carl with It's Your Bitch.
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3: Warm this morning. It's going to be mostly sunny, breezy today with an extreme heat warning in effect. Our high 94, heat index 100 to 105. Partly cloudy overnight, till low 78. Sunny and hot weather again on Thursday with a high 95. Temperatures in the mid to upper 90s again on Friday. I'm meteorologist Ann Holliday.
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0: 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Going to play Madonna. Going to play Rick James. I've got a Wowza Wednesday song from Lionel Richie coming up next. Put your phones away. It's time for the kids' joke of the day. Kids, it's a joke just for you. Listen close. Pay attention. Remember this joke. Tell all your friends. They're going to love it. Here we go. Hey, kids. I tried to organize a hide-and-seek tournament, but good players are hard to find. 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

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Hunter Biden wants to fight Donald Trump Jr. in a cage match. I'm guessing the winner gets that cocaine that they found at the White House.

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Hey, check it out. Check it out. We like to call this check it out. Stuff we found on the internet. Check it out. The world's longest named lake has 45 letters. Nobody can pronounce it. It's Lake Chargagagagamanchabungagamanchabungagamanchabungagamanchabungagamanchabungagamanchabungagamanchabungagamanchabungagamanchabungagamanchabungagamanchabungagamanchabungagamanchabungagamanchabungagamanchabungagamanchabungagamanchabungagamanchabungagamanchabungagamanchabungagamanchabungagamanchabungagamanchabungagamanchabungagamanchabungagamanchabungagamanchabungagamanchabungagamanchabungagamanchabunga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

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Thanks for listening at work, 806. Extreme heat warning continuing through Friday with highs in the mid-90s. Going to feel hotter than that. 77 in Jotel right now.

Gas and grocery prices got you down? This'll turn that frown upside down. It's Wowza Wednesday, Joetown 107.5.

0: 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I don't know about you, but I could use some good news. A search and rescue team from Virginia helped save four people from collapsed buildings in Venezuela after earthquakes destroyed the region. Team is called Fairfax County's Virginia Task Force One. They worked alongside Venezuelan and French crews to rescue a father and son who had been trapped for 4 days. They also saved a mother and her 9-month-old baby. That's cool. It's good news.
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2: Warm this morning. It's going to be mostly sunny, breezy today with an extreme heat warning in effect. Our high 94, heat index 100 to 105. Partly cloudy overnight till low 78. Sunny and hot weather again on Thursday with a high 95. Temperatures in the mid to upper 90s again on Friday. I'm meteorologist Ann Holliday.
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0: 90s and more. Jotown 107.5. It's Greg. I'm going to play Aerosmith. I'll play the Eurythmics. I've got a Wow is a Wednesday song from Fleetwood Mac coming up next. It's time for Hollywood Trash. The B-52s forced to cancel her performance at a music festival in France after a tornado struck the festival grounds. The Michael Jackson movie Michael has become the highest grossing biopic of all time, $977 million worldwide. Dan Aykroyd turns 74 this week. At this point, he is closer to being a ghost than a Ghostbuster. That's your Hollywood Trash.
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the Wowza Wednesday, JoTel 107.5. Russian President Vladimir Putin admitted his country is facing problems due to the war with Ukraine, which actually put pressure on the White House to admit we're facing problems due to the war with algae.

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0: 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We'll get news from stjoepost.com coming up next. It's time for today's top tweets from around the Twitterverse. The best of the best of the best. Today's top tweets. I no longer hate Mondays. I have matured. I hate the entire work week. Top tweets. Have I made bad decisions when I was drunk? Absolutely. Have I made sober ones any better? Not really. Today's top tweets. Kids, don't play with fireworks. Let the adults who've been drinking all day take care of that.
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2: News Headlines. In St. Joseph, the Friends of the Missouri Theater just landed two grants totaling $3,200 for the Centennial Celebration Series, money from the Norma J. and William J. Kenny Charitable Trust, U.S. Bank, and the St. Joseph Downtown Community Improvement District backs performances and centennial events. Now to St. Joseph. The first class in the Bioprocess Certificate Program, backed by Boehringer Ingelheim and Missouri Western State University, has finished requirements, mixing MoWest-led coursework with hands-on training at Boehringer's Technical Training Center. Big Brothers Big Sisters St. Joseph has moved its headquarters downtown, and the shift was sealed with a ribbon cutting. The St. Joseph Area Chamber of Commerce presented a Certificate of Achievement, citing the nonprofit's community impact and youth mentorship work. 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

0: It's time for a science fun fact. 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And now you know why Dolly Parton will live forever. 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
2: The extremely hot weather pattern remaining in place. Lots of sunshine for today. Actual high middle 90s. Factor in the humidity. We have a heat index value exceeding 105. Scattered cloudiness for the early morning. Our low into the upper 70s. We're back to the mid 90s for Thursday and for Friday. Slight chance for rain by Friday night. I'm meteorologist Jennifer Naramore.
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0: 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Gonna play REM. I'll play Soft Cell. I've got a Wowza Wednesday song from Bruce Springsteen next. Hey, did you hear this? Hey, you guys! Did you hear this? A New Jersey middle school has recalled its yearbooks after a baby photo of Adolf Hitler was included in a student photo section. In fairness, he is a lot harder to spot without the mustache.
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It's a Wowza Wednesday. Jotown 107.5. A parakeet named Spoodles is now the oldest bird in the world, 32 years old. The bird's secret to longevity is avoiding RFK Jr. at dinner time.

JoTel 107.5, 80s, 90s, and more. Thank you for listening today. I appreciate it. It does mean a lot to me. My main man, Manny, is coming up next. Did you know 41% of people can remember their first license plate number? No way. Did you know you will burn on average 3,600 calories a year brushing your teeth? Did you know 15% of people say they have recently stopped wearing deodorant? Yeah, we know. Bet you didn't know that.

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1: My name's Manny on this Wowza Wednesday. Lots of surprises in store this hour, plus music still to come from Madonna, the Eagles, and right now, a band that's on the road with Toad the Wet Sprocket this summer. That would be Men at Work. Here's Who Can It Be Now.

Joetown 107.5. How you doing? It's Manny. You know, every Wednesday we go deep into our Joetown music library looking for songs that make you say wowza, and we play them all day long. 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
1: It's Hey Jealousy from Gin Blossoms. Has it been a while since you've heard that one? Good, because that's what our goal is today. Play songs you might not have heard in a while. Gin Blossoms actually are on the road this summer with Blues Traveler and Spin Doctors. All three of those bands toured together last year, had so much fun, they decided to do it again this time. Well, guess what we're doing? We're having some fun by playing songs that you haven't heard in a while, going deep into our music library and playing those songs throughout the day. We call it Wows of Wednesday. Some more surprises are on the way.
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3: The extremely hot weather pattern remaining in place. Lots of sunshine for today. Actual high middle 90s. Factor in the humidity. We have a heat index value exceeding 105. Scattered cloudiness for the early morning. Our low into the upper 70s. We're back to the mid 90s for Thursday and for Friday. Slight chance for rain by Friday night. I'm meteorologist Jennifer Naramore.
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1: It's the Eagles Hotel California with Manny on this Wowza Wednesday. We like to have fun in the middle of the week. Pretty much have fun all the time. Something else we do for fun, give you nothing but 70s music. You just heard the Eagles. 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Super 70s. 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
1: It's a Wowza Wednesday with Manny. 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
1: It's Cameo's Word Up with Manny on this Wowza Wednesday. We made it through the month of June. Today, the first day of July. It's going to be a busy one when it comes to holidays. Of course, the big one coming up, America 250 on Saturday. That is the 4th of July. We also get National Bikini Day this Sunday. National Fried Chicken Day is on the 6th. World Chocolate Day on the 7th. National French Fry Day is the 10th. And National Mojito Day is coming up on the 11th. And Ice Cream Day is July 19th. It's a lot of food.
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1: That new Minions and Monsters movie is out today to kick off the month of July. 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

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Like this one. 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
1: It's probably been a while since you've heard that one, right? I didn't mean to turn you on from Robert Palmer. It is a Wowza Wednesday. It's when we go into our music library throughout the day and we pull out songs you might not have heard in a while, like that one from Robert Palmer. All day long today. Be prepared for surprises throughout the day. Also, music still to come from Duran Duran. Got Wham coming up. Also, Genesis. And don't forget, if you're traveling this upcoming holiday weekend, to take us along. 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
3: The extremely hot weather pattern remaining in place. Lots of sunshine for today. Actual high middle 90s. Factor in the humidity. We have a heat index value exceeding 105. Scattered cloudiness for the early morning, or low into the upper 70s. We're back to the mid 90s for Thursday and for Friday. Slight chance for rain by Friday night. I'm meteorologist Jennifer Naira Moore.
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0: 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It's Wham's Careless Whisper with Manny on this Wowza Wednesday. We've made it through June. Today, the first day of July, and that Legally Blonde prequel series, Elle, hits Amazon Prime Video today. Also, a Disney Plus exclusive episode of The Simpsons comes out this Friday. Netflix's new adaptation of Little House on the Prairie is going to come out on the 9th. Also, Dancing with the Stars, the next pro, premieres on the 13th, and the ESPY Awards are July 15th.
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1: It's Manny, and rumor has it she's going to be performing at the wedding for Taylor Swift and Travis Kelce later this week at Madison Square Garden. It's Stevie Nicks.

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1: He's out on his greatest hits tour this summer. That's John Mellencamp's Small Town with Manny on a Wowza Wednesday. Well, if you're a soccer fan, tonight's the night. United States taking on Bosnia and Herzegovina. That's going to be at 7 o'clock this evening. The World Cup games can be seen on Fox, Peacock, and Telemundo. Some other matches today, England and the Congo and Belgium and Senegal. It's like a winner go home kind of thing. The knockout rounds are underway. Some other things to check out on TV. The second finale of Brilliant Minds. It's on NBC at 7 o'clock tonight. And the second season premiere of X-Men 97. That is now on Disney Plus.
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1: The lunch hour rolls on with Manny on this Wiles of Wednesday. It's when we play songs you might not have heard in a while. Some of those songs are still to come this hour. Also, music on the way from Ace of Base, Journey, and The Police Now. Number one song from 1983, by the way, is Every Breath You Take.

Joetown 107.5. How you doing? It's Manny. You know, every Wednesday we go deep into our Joetown music library looking for songs that make you say wowza. And we play them all day long. Wowza Wednesday on Joetown 107.5.

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1: Let's run DMC. It's Tricky with Manny on this Wowza Wednesday. More music for your lunch hour is on the way from Journey. Also, Belinda Carlisle, Mr. Mister, and a few surprises as we go deep into our music library and surprise you throughout the day with songs you haven't heard in some time. New York Post has a new report out. You know, some celebrity superfans are spending major money to be buried next to their idols. One Marilyn Monroe fan paid $195,000 for a mausoleum crypt over near hers. Also, a Judy Garland fan paid more than $50,000 to be near where she's at. And New York City's Woodlawn Cemetery plots near jazz legends Miles Davis and Duke Ellington can cost over $70,000.
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3: The extremely hot weather pattern remaining in place. Lots of sunshine for today. Actual high.

0: Thursday and for Friday. Slight chance for rain by Friday night. I'm meteorologist Jennifer Naramore.
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1: Heaven is a place on earth. That is Belinda Carlisle with Manny on this Wowza Wednesday. More music for your lunch hours coming up from Blondie, also Bon Jovi and Mr. Mister's Kyrie. It is on the way next. You know, Karen tops the list of the most judged names out there, and that's kind of a disservice to all the great Karens out there, like Karen Carpenter. She was a brilliant musician. What about Karen, the computer that married Plankton and SpongeBob SquarePants? There's always Karen Bass, the mayor of Los Angeles, Karen, the little girl from Frosty the Snowman, and Karen Allen, you know, the one she played Marion in Raiders of the Lost Ark. There's a few famous Karens for you.
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1: It's Blondie's Heart of Glass on this Wowza Wednesday with Manny. Time flies by. Hard to believe 1992 was the year, 34 years ago today. July 1st, 1992, A League of Their Own was released. Also, 31 years ago today, the radio world lost a legendary disc jockey. Wolfman Jack died of a heart attack at the age of 57. That happened July 1st, 1995.
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1: It's a Wild to Wednesday with Manny. Pat Benatar is on the road this summer, opening up for Bryan Adams on his Roll with the Punches tour. Here she is now with Love is a Battlefield on this Wild to Wednesday.

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It's Manny inviting you to be here Saturday night at 7 for the biggest party in town. 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
1: It's REM and Losing My Religion with Manny on this first day of July. Going to be a busy month at theaters. In fact, Minions and Monsters is out today. That live-action Moana comes out on the 10th. The Odyssey with Matt Damon and Zendaya hits theaters on the 17th. And Spider-Man Brand New Day comes out on the final day of the month. That is July 31st. Got more music for you as we surprise you throughout the day on this Wowza Wednesday. Plus, on the way, Heart, Tupac, and A-ha's Take on Me. It is next.
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3: Keeping plenty of sunshine in the forecast for the rest of today with a gusty south to southwesterly wind. Highs are soaring to the mid-90s, but you factor in the humidity, we have a heat index greater than 105. Tonight, partly cloudy, low only into the upper 70s, so very warm. Mid-90s in here for Thursday and for Friday with lots of sun. I'm meteorologist Jennifer Naramore.
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We're so St. Joe, we remember when the bullet hole in Jesse James' house didn't look like it was shot out of a bazooka. 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
1: California love, that is Tupac with Manny on this Wowza Wednesday. One of my favorite things to do is to talk about crazy criminal stories out of the Sunshine State in Florida. It seems like things are always crazy down south. This time around, we're going south of the border. Police in Mexico are searching for a mystery vigilante that locals have nicknamed the Mexican Batman. Over the past weeks, five suspected motorcycle thieves have been found duct taped to light poles with the stolen motorcycles like parked right near them. Some have even had the word thief written across their forehead. Now, before anyone starts ordering a cape, police are reminding everyone that the people found tied up are still considered victims regardless of their accusations. And police are still trying to figure out who this Batman is.
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1: We're into the month of July. Going to be a busy sports month. World Cup runs through the 19th. U.S. taking on Bosnia and Herzegovina tonight. That's going to be a win it or go home kind of thing. Also, the Tour de France starts this weekend. The Major League Baseball All-Star Game is July 14th. Golf's Open Championship starts on the 16th. And the WNBA All-Star Game is set for July 25th. 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
1: From up north in Canada, it's Corey Hart and Sunglasses at Night with Manny. Today's a Wowza Wednesday. It's when we play songs you might not have heard in a while. We go into our music library and then pull out songs that will probably surprise you and spark up some of those memories. Lots more of those songs are on the way. Something else coming up. Nickelodeon has declared July 14th SpongeBob Day with specials and marathons on Nickelodeon and various social media channels. SpongeBob SquarePants debuted on July 17th, 1999.
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0: Joetown 107.5, 80s, 90s, and more. You know, that's basically me right there. I get my money for nothing. But the chicks don't come free. In fact, well, they really don't come much at all. Check it out. We are cruising through the Wowza Wednesday, and my job is to make you say Wowza. My name is Cadel, and I've got Tina Turner, Sublime, Billy Idol, and a whole bunch more to make you say Wowza today. So hold on tight.
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2: Keeping plenty of sunshine in the forecast for the rest of today with a gusty south to southwest.

0: Easterly wind, highs are soaring to the mid-90s, but you factor in the humidity, we have a heat index greater than 105. Tonight, partly cloudy, low only into the upper 70s, so very warm. Mid-90s in here for Thursday and for Friday with lots of sun. I'm meteorologist Jennifer Naramore.
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0: 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Always doing that free falling with my favorite artist, Mr. Tom Petty, and we are cruising through the wilds of Wednesday, so don't go anywhere, man. Got to pay some bills. You know how it goes. They don't pay themselves. I wish I could make them. I bet you do, too. Rock set, going to kick us off with a long set right after this.
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0: 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Jotown 107.5. Ooh, Papa Don't Preach. That was Madonna, and we are cruising through the Wowza Wednesday. You know she's got a brand new song out, still releasing new music? And I love that, man. Don't ever give up on your dreams. That's my advice to you.
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2: Keeping plenty of sunshine in the forecast for the rest of today with a gusty south to southwesterly wind. Highs are soaring to the mid-90s, but you factor in the humidity, we have a heat index greater than 105. Tonight, partly cloudy, low only into the upper 70s, so very warm. Mid-90s in here for Thursday and for Friday with lots of sun. I'm meteorologist Jennifer Naramore.
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0: 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Now that sounds like a sticky situation right there. It was Def Leppard, Pour Some Sugar on Me. It's too hot for that stuff, man. I would suggest less sugar today and more water. We're getting ready for the 4th of July, and I need you to be healthy so we can blow stuff up, you know what I mean? And play some really good music. Don't go anywhere. We got Stevie Wonder and Pat Benatar on the way. You're cruising with Cadle.
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0: out with me today. I truly do appreciate it. If you haven't had a chance, get on Prime. Check out the new Michael movie. It is definitely worth the watch. We're cruising with Guns N' Roses and a long set of hits right after this.
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It's Wowza Wednesday, and you're cruising with Kettle, so buckle up and hold on tight. We're cruising under the bridge with the Peppers.

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0: 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Roam where you want to. That's the B-52s and the true American way. I mean, I love being able to get up and go. It's 250 years, baby. Birthday coming up on Saturday. The Independence Day celebrations are going to be off the hook. We're going to be talking about some barbecue and coming up. So hold on tight. You're cruising with Cadle.
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2: Keeping plenty of sunshine in the forecast for the rest of today with a gusty south to southwesterly wind. Highs are soaring to the mid-90s. But you factor in the humidity, we have a heat index greater than 105. Tonight, partly cloudy, low only into the upper 70s, so very warm. Mid-90s in here for Thursday and for Friday with lots of sun. I'm meteorologist Jennifer Nairamore.
3: It's summer, and we're looking for lifesavers like you.

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1: I'm with them, man. 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

0: 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I got me a semi-charm life as well. I mean, playing music for a living's not too hard. That was Third Eye Blind, and we are cruising on our way home. So don't forget to stop at the store if you're supposed to. You don't want to have to turn around and go back. Frankie's going to Hollywood when we come back.
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2: Keeping partly cloudy and very warm conditions in the forecast for the early morning. Gusty south wind in our low upper 70s. Soaring to the mid-90s Thursday, Friday, too. Plenty of sunshine coming our way. We're still dealing with the heat index values 105 or higher. Slight chance for rain Friday night. More scattered storms Saturday night. I'm meteorologist Jennifer Naramore.
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0: 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Jotown 107.5. It's Wowza Wednesday. That was Nina, and what makes me say Wowza is 99 balloons is a lot. I would have to release them outside, and then I would wonder, you know, would they end up in trees? And, you know, you ever think about that? I recently watched a video where they released, I want to say this is probably 1,000 balloons over the city of New York, and they just went everywhere. So then I got to imagining, how many of those came down and ended up in people's roofs? Or who had to clean all these balloons up? I'm just curious.
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Little known fact, he took no credit in it, but Michael Jackson is actually singing the chorus to this song. Here's Rockwell.

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1: 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Give me air conditioning all day. Apparently over in Europe, they don't have a lot of air conditioning. I mean, we kind of take things for advantage every day here in America that they don't have as much of in other places. In fact, I'm seeing them jump into dirty rivers just to cool down. Me personally, I'm really glad for AC, and when I don't have it, I'm crying. You feel me on that one?
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4: Keeping partly cloudy and very warm conditions in the forecast for the early morning. Gusty south wind in our low upper 70s. Soaring to the mid-90s Thursday, Friday, too. Plenty of sunshine coming our way. We're still dealing with the heat index values 105 or higher. Slight chance for rain Friday night. More scattered storms Saturday night. I'm meteorologist Jennifer Naramore.
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0: 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It's Wowza Wednesday, and you are cruising with Cato. Hold on tight. We're heading all the way to level 42 when we come back.
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On this cruise, I would love for you to just sit back and tell me about your dreams. 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

0: 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Spend too much time out in the heat, you might become a maniac. That was Michael Cimbello, and I am getting out of here, man. Appreciate you cruising with me tonight. Going to leave you with some Cyndi Lauper and Girls Just Want to Have Fun. Do me a solid. Look out for yourself, your family, and your friends. It's all you've got.
1: I second that.
0: 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I tell you this every single day only because I care. 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